sitting in my favorite old tavern tonight. And I hope my friends are coming too. Cause when we're together, our friendship comes alive. And all we say is true. We share a laughter and also the tears underneath the moonlight.

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1: 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I realize, of course, it's no shame to be poor. But it's no great honor either. So what would have been so terrible if I had a small fortune?

0: To be African is beautiful. To be African is a privilege.
1: It represents hard work. It represents being able to stand on your own
2: and respecting other cultures as well.
3: It's about promoting African heritage.
4: We are all Africans. Let's come together so that we can have a formidable force.
0: Our cultures interlink with one another.
5: And by standing together and embracing one another, you know, there's power in unity.
4: It is time to cut off this issue of xenophobia.
6: I stand for African unity. I stand for promoting unity in Africa because
7: there are many opportunities
0: to be whatever you want to be.
7: Africa is one of the most important continents.
6: Because if we can come together as one, we will be able to actually build a better Africa, the new Africa for the future.
5: And if we unite our hearts and our minds together and we go forward, we will conquer.
8: So let us all arise and be proudly African.
1: Being an African is who I am right now.
8: I'm proudly African. I love Africa.
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1: Eska
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3: 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To be African is a privilege.
4: It represents hard work. It represents being able to stand on your own
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6: It's about promoting African heritage.
7: We are all Africans. Let's come together so that we can have a formidable force.
8: Our cultures interlink with one another.
9: And by standing together and embracing one another, you know, there's power in unity.
7: It is time to cut off this issue of xenophobia.
10: I stand for African unity. I stand for promoting unity in Africa because
11: there are many opportunities
8: to be whatever you want to be.
11: Africa. Is one of the most important continents.
10: Because if we can come together as one, we will be able to actually build a better Africa, the new Africa for the future.
9: And if we unite our hearts and our minds together and we go forward, we will conquer.
12: So let us all arise and be proudly African.
13: Being an African is who I am right now.
12: I'm proudly African. I love Africa.
13: Wishing you all a very happy Africa Month. One

0: To be African is beautiful. To be African is a privilege.
1: It represents hard work. It represents being able to stand on your own.
2: And respecting other cultures as well.
3: It's about promoting African heritage.
4: We are all Africans. Let's come together so that we can have a formidable force.
0: Our cultures interlink with one another.
3: And by standing together and embracing one another, you know, there's power in unity.
4: It is time to cut off this issue of xenophobia.
5: I stand for African unity. I stand for promoting unity in Africa because
6: there are many opportunities
0: to be whatever you want to be.
6: Africa is one of the most important continents.
5: Because if we can come together as one, we will be able to actually build a better Africa, the new Africa for the future.
3: And if we unite our hearts and our minds together and we go forward, we will conquer.
7: So let us all arise and be proudly African.
1: Being an African is who I am right now.
7: I'm proudly African. I love Africa.
2: Wishing you all a very happy Africa Month.
5: One love.
8: Deu tirika gotsi deu kwendi no deu doji de anako tinka kai tsamsiki xka fmsiki.

0: To be African is beautiful. To be African is a privilege.
1: It represents hard work. It represents being able to stand on your own.
2: And respecting other cultures as well.
3: It's about promoting African heritage.
4: We are all Africans. Let's come together so that we can have a formidable force.
0: Our cultures interlink with one another.
3: And by standing together and embracing one another, you know, there's power in unity.
4: It is time to cut off this issue of xenophobia.
5: I stand for African unity. I stand for promoting unity in Africa because
6: there are many opportunities
0: to be whatever you want to be.
6: Africa is one of the most important continents.
5: Because if we can come together as one, we will be able to actually build a better Africa, the new Africa for the future.
3: And if we unite our hearts and our minds together and we go forward, we will conquer.
7: So let us all arise and be proudly African.
1: Being an African is who I am right now.
7: I'm proudly African. I love Africa.
2: Wishing you all a very happy Africa Month.
5: One love.
8: Deu tsirika gotse deu kwendi no deu doji de anako tinka kai tsamsiki xka fmsiki.

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1: Mayundu, that is a git and quanta can go quag a calculum, agaga, click a calculum. 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
2: 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Yeah, okay. I can then get her daughter, they make me clear and like my saddam. 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I do that one. That quite why you call it Daya, like me. That do Daya cut you in ham, Maria to Ramit and Chanchi, Triuba daughter. Then Guamia Cocola, again Guamia and not put it at something bitter. Do not get quiet, take it. 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They see that game for me. 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
2: 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That no a game, but what got you to get here? That I could let you. 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
1: 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How about it go?
2: Ah, hello, today, hello, con go.
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2: 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Ye are to end by he kept on getting ye are to look at Uk or he are keeping about my ink about Utigala.
1: Like
2: about Uk, then I get for.
1: Calacavi shall go,
2: we shall go care for.
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0: 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To be African is a privilege.
1: 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It represents being able to stand on your own.
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4: We are all Africans. Let's come together so that we can have a formidable force.
0: Our cultures interlink with one another.
5: And by standing together and embracing one another, you know, there's power in unity.
4: It is time to cut off this issue of xenophobia.
6: I stand for African unity. I stand for promoting unity in Africa because
7: there are many opportunities
0: to be whatever you want to be.
7: Africa is one of the most important continents.
6: Because if we can come together as one, we will be able to actually build a better Africa, the new Africa for the future.
5: And if we unite our hearts and our minds together and we go forward, we will conquer.
8: So let us all arise and be proudly African.
1: Being an African is who I am right now.
8: I'm proudly African. I love Africa.
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6: One love.

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1: Lesedi, can you just please tell us how will we ensure the numbers does not escalate now that the president has opened the economy?
2: I think we have to stay with our basics for the virus not to spread or the surge of infection not to spread. We need to wear our mask and cover our nose and mouth. That's the most important because some people, I see them, they put the mask under their nose or even under their mouth. Keep a safe distance from others. We're still under the pandemic, guys. So we need to have that social distancing. Stay away from closed or crowded spaces. So we must make sure when you are around crowded places, we do maintain the space. We must wash our hands with soap and water or use a sanitizer. You see, these are the basic. We must keep on practicing them. And also, if you have tested COVID positive, please isolate. It doesn't mean that it's been lifted now. People can work all over. If you have tested positive, you must still isolate. Ne? And again, we must get vaccinated. Please, please, please, we must still get vaccinated.
1: Thank you, Lesedi, for that information that you just given to us. I see most of the people are not raising their hand and also not getting vaccination. So a certain regulation remains in place until 30 April 2022. To ensure the public health precautions are not interrupted. Can you please list this regulation for us, please?
2: It's still our basic to wear face masks in indoor public places. But when you are outdoor, when you are outside, you don't really need to wear your mask. Gatherings up to 50%, what proof of vaccination or a negative COVID test, like maybe when you go to your stadiums, attend big concerts, you need to have your vaccination proof, ne? And travelers that travel to our country, you also need to have a negative PCR for them to enter the country.
1: Oh,
2: yes.
1: Okay. And let's say the residents will be expecting to produce proof of vaccination at a big indoor or outdoor gatherings. How can authenticity of proof of vaccination be verified if needed? How will you know that the person presenting the proof of vaccination is truly the one vaccinated?
2: What I like about the vaccination certificate, when you get vaccinated, there's a number that you use. So this number is linked to your ID number. And also, the government, we're having a digital vaccination certificate, which people can download. It's very easy. You can just go into the internet and type in vaccine.certificate.health.gov.za. And then they will ask you for your ID number, then you can download it. It's very easy. But for the others who can't, you will see how will we get it gradually for people to have their vaccination certificate. I have mine. I hope you have yours.
1: Yes, I do have mine, yeah. And I just want to ask you something, let's say, about that. Does someone need data to put in to download it? or is it just for free or not?
2: Since now it's on the internet, you will use data. That's why when the regulation, when it changes, we will update you. But so far, we don't really, we do need data.
1: Okay. Thank you for that, because most of the people don't have data.
2: Don't have, yes. Yeah, we have why. To rectify that yeah. as a department.
1: And there are currently draft health regulation open to the public for comments. How will you make it easily accessible to the broader public?
2: Interested people who are welcome to submit comments on the proposed regulation relating to the environmental health, surveillance and control of notifiable medical conditions, public health measures in points of entry and in the management of human remains can email your comments before the 15th of April, which means Thursday is the last day, to legalreviews@health.gov.za. So Thursday is the last day for people to submit their comments.
1: Does that comment be on, must they comment it on social media?
2: Yes.
1: Or okay.
2: Yes.
1: The lifting of the state of disaster does not automatically mean the end to the pandemic. Residents are still encouraged to wear the mask and vaccinate.
2: Mm-hmm.
1: How frequent or often will people be expected to take booster shots and why?
2: Okay, when it comes to boosters, people must first have their primary vaccination, which is their first shot.
1: Yeah.
2: Like the Johnson & Johnson, you will receive must only one dose.
1: Yeah.
2: So after your one dose, after 30 days, then you can go for your booster. The Pfizer ones, you must have your primary, which it means that is your first dose and your second dose.
1: Okay.
2: So after your second dose, that's when you qualify for your booster. And the boosters is from 12 years upwards, ne?
1: Yeah.
2: That you can qualify for your booster. And also, people should take their boosters because booster shots increases your antibody levels. Ne? That can make your immune system strong. And also it protects us from the different variants that we don't know us now.
1: Yeah.
2: The different variants that may come. So at least when you have a booster, you won't get severely ill or even hospitalization. So we prevent that by having a booster.
1: Let's say, is government winning at getting the youth to vaccinate? Can you give us the stats of vaccinated youth?
2: As a department, we are really struggling with the youth. So far nationally,
1: yeah,
2: with the stats from the 8th of April, is only 30%. Yeah, 30%, 30.7% of the youth that are fully vaccinated. And if you can check, the youth are the ones that are very active, so they really need to vaccinate. When you're youth, they're outgoing.
1: Yeah.
2: So we really need, we're pleading, we're asking them, can they please vaccinate?
1: Okay, let's say, dear, I think most of the youth, as you've been educating, they are the most who are going out, so it's a must. Okay, and government use incentives to encourage senior citizens to vaccinate. Is there, or will you consider employing the same mechanism to get the youth to vaccinate?
2: I would love to, because we have a campaign called Giredi, which is actually a competition.
1: Yeah.
2: So, you see, as most youth, they are on social media. So this Giredi campaign, it's more on when after you have been vaccinated, they like us to post the youth. So they can be so creative. You just have to have a video that you've been vaccinated, or just something very creative that I've been vaccinated, vaccine saves lives, and they can post this on TikTok or Twitter. But as a department, we have a WhatsApp number where you can, after you've got your booster or your vaccine, then you can have a video just saying something positive about the vaccine, and then you post it on WhatsApp. So the WhatsApp number that youth can use is 06000 19 00 00 00. And there's also prizes to be won. I think weekly there's about 100,000 prizes that are won. with this Giredi campaign.
3: Oh.
2: So you can say Giredi campaign by I choose to be vaccinated, hashtag I choose to be vaccinated, hashtag vaccination saves lives, or hashtag Giredi to be vaccinated for the ones who are not vaccinated, just to motivate each other. Each other, because we know as the youth, they are always on social media. Mm. So if they post such things, it's very encouraging. I think most of them will be able to do that. And then the competition ends by the 26th of April. It's been running, I think, since last month. Get Ready campaign has been running. So by the 26th, it will be the end of the campaign.
1: I think most of the youth didn't get this information. That's why they didn't go to vaccinate or get the booster. So does it mean you can post it in any languages?
2: Any language, Xhosa, Setswana, Kukwe, you know, they can post it. They don't have to, when they post, talk English, no?
1: Yeah.
2: A language that they are comfortable with, they can.
1: Okay, thank you, Lesedi.
2: Even with their attire. You know?
1: Yeah.
2: Yeah.
1: Okay. Lesedi, do you have any last words or message for my listener?
2: All I can say to the listeners is to vaccinate. Ne? Because vaccine saves lives. For us to say, how can I put it? For us to say that we are in control of this pandemic is to vaccinate. So I'm saying this hashtag, vaccine saves lives. Thank you.
1: Thank you very much, Lesedi, for your time, and I hope my listener did listen to it and go and get the booster. Besakwazi ke Lesedi yange kama department ya joke out igwe konha muke kasi competition itani giyakola he ang oka gwe ndisanwa la angheke aki ota gala uaka ke WhatsApp numbero kake hanamu 0600 yeniha 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
1: Eska
2: Yawa Yane.
3: 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To be African is a privilege.
4: 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It represents being able to stand on your own
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6: It's about promoting African heritage.
7: We are all Africans. Let's come together so that we can have a formidable force.
8: Our cultures interlink with one another.
9: And by standing together and embracing one another, you know, there's power in unity.
7: It is time to cut off this issue of xenophobia.
10: I stand for African unity. I stand for promoting unity in Africa because
11: there are many opportunities
8: to be whatever you want to be.
11: Africa is one of the most important continents.
10: Because if we can come together as one, we will be able to actually build a better Africa, the new Africa for the future.
9: And if we unite our hearts and our minds together and we go forward, we will conquer.
12: So let us all arise and be proudly African.
13: Being an African is who I am right now.
12: I'm proudly African. I love Africa.
13: Wishing you all a very happy Africa Month.
10: One love.
1: Eska.

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1: Exka
2: Yawa Yanwe
0: 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Like under the deck, I am not a sad, you show a cake and go am, when kissing a Kuha. It's a beer, see, had the cake in Latica, who was so sad.
1: Exka.
3: To be African is beautiful. To be African is a privilege.
4: It represents hard work. It represents being able to stand on your own
5: and respecting other cultures as well.
6: It's about promoting African heritage.
7: We are all Africans. Let's come together so that we can have a formidable force.
8: Our cultures interlink with one another.
9: And by standing together and embracing one another, you know, there's power in unity.
7: It is time to cut off this issue of xenophobia.
10: I stand for African unity. I stand for promoting unity in Africa because
11: there are many opportunities
8: to be whatever you want to be.
11: Africa is one of the most important continents.
10: Because if we can come together as one, we will be able to actually build a better Africa, the new Africa for the future.
9: And if we unite our hearts and our minds together and we go forward, we will conquer.
12: So let us all arise and be proudly African.
13: Being an African is who I am right now.
12: I'm proudly African. I love Africa.
14: Wishing you all a very happy Africa month.

uyazi ukuthi ngiyakuthanda namanje kusese into engakapheli and even if I did try run away I'd probably end up right back laying down yet ishi back room gabumga sto jana nabo mama beat and if my soul gets combined